You may have been running from God for a long time and think that you are so far away from Him that it'll take a lifetime to get back. But if you just turn around, He's only one step away.

0: good are you at being able to tell if somebody is telling you the truth? Listen, I thought I was pretty good at it until AI got really good at making puppy videos. And then I believed for a full week that a puppy and a bear became best friends in the wild. That is, sometimes we end up believing the thing that we want to be true. My name's Kareth. This is Caleb. Thank you for letting me spend some time with you today. But I heard someone share a story about how they train bank tellers to be able to know whether or not a bill is counterfeit. Now, he said the way that they do this isn't by showing every single counterfeit bill out there to these bank tellers and making them memorize the fake stuff. No. What they do is they spend so much time and become so familiar with the real thing that they know what the fake one is as soon as it's in their hands. And if your radar for being able to discern the truth has gotten a little skewed recently, I understand. I get it. Listen, there is more access to information and opinions and things that are being presented as truth than we've ever had before. But just like those bank tellers, I don't think the way that we learn how to discern truth from lies is by spending more time in the lies. The only way we're going to know the truth is by spending more time in the truth, in our Bibles, in God's Word. Become so familiar with His voice that even if somebody tries to use His words, we'll be able to know when it's not His voice. I'm about to have a good
1: day. Hey, turn it up!
2: What is this?
1: It's Caleb Kids. It's music just for us. They sing about Jesus.
2: Okay, I like that.
1: Yeah, it's really good.
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5: Hey, it's Micah Tyler. This is Caleb's Inside the Music with the message of my new song, Perfectly. I feel like every time that I make a turn, it is heading down

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0: just takes longer and it's a lot more complicated than you thought it was going to be when you first started out. Talking about when you try to clean your house. And not just like the, I'm going to pick up around the house and like run the dishwasher. I mean like when you really clean the house, get those baseboards, scrub the tile, vacuum out the vents. You know, it's like every time you turn around, it feels like it's dirtier than it was when you started. My name's Kareth. This is Caleb. Thank you for hanging out with me tonight. And it's not just cleaning up a house. That's sometimes cleaning up our hearts and our minds. And we come to Jesus and we say, okay, I'm ready, Lord. I'm ready to get my life right. There's a lot of excitement in the beginning, right? You got a lot of energy when you first start. But as time goes on, it starts to feel overwhelming. And sometimes maybe even you look around and you think, I don't know if this mess can even be cleaned up. I might as well just go back to the way I was before I started, because at least I was happier when I didn't see it. And if you feel right now that trying to come to God and do life His way has actually made life harder, I think that's just part of the process. I do. Kind of like a cleaning out an old junk drawer, right? You got to take everything out, and you might even have to get rid of things that you once loved. And for a time, it's going to look like things got even messier than they were when you started. But trust me, when you let God put the pieces of your life back together His way, it's so much better.
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0: 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I'm Lori, and that's our verse of the day. 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

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I don't get it. It's beyond our comprehension. I just know that he loves you. Zach Williams, Jesus Loves. I'm Kayla.

0: If you are somebody who feels like you know Christian music really well, you like know what's good, you know what's like cutting edge, we have something so perfect for you. That was Ann Wilson, God's Story on K-Love. I'm Monica, and it's called K-Love Future Hits. 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
5: 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The coffee drips, the sun lifts its head, and the first note reaches the place that the biopsy scar can't touch. Doctors speak in scans and numbers, K-Love speaks in hope. Between appointments and what ifs, I meet God in melodies, promises braided through news, prayer, and a song I didn't know I needed. Positive and encouraging became my battle rhythm, a quiet anthem that steadies my steps every day.
6: Well, here's some good news for you and for me. Our God is in the business of fresh starts. We see this with David in Psalm 51:10 when he says, "Create in me a clean heart, O God. Renew a loyal spirit within me." David is praying this after recognizing his sin and turning back to God. Rather than just asking for that outward fix, he's asking God for inner renewal and restoration, which our God is in the business of today. I'm Lori, and that's our verse of the day. Positive, encouraging K-Love.

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I'll share what or who it is next on KLove.

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1: When I'm feeling my feet are tired from running so hot for miles, you are the air I really need.

He's asking God for inner renewal and restoration, which our God is in the business of today. I'm Lori, and that's our verse of the day. Positive, encouraging Caleb.

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I'll share what or who it is next on K-Love.

And somewhere in the middle of a Monday afternoon, we take a deep breath collectively together here at K-Love. I'm Lori. Here's Stephen McWhirter. Come, Jesus, come.

Sometimes it takes a lot of courage when the things that we are walking through that we continue to trust God despite those circumstances. It is those hallelujah anyway moments. Here's a Wren Collective on K-Love.

You've got kids. You love your kids. That's why you probably want to know about the K-Love Kids. They're here to help you lead the way with music that your kids are genuinely going to love, paired with truth that points them straight to Jesus. If you want to text the word kids to 21947, they will send you their very first song sent right to your phone. Oh.

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Stripping all the complexity away and just getting to the heart of the matter. That's what I want to talk about with you next here on K-Love.

0: Cindy, we got to make sure that you play no L's with us here at the Caleb Afternoon Show, and you end on a win. Final question, girl. 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All of these are junk answers, okay? Or A, memory and focus.
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